temperature 80 degrees. K-A-T.

79 degrees. K-A-L.

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This is the Cave.

p.m. Wind condition clear. Temperature 79 degrees.

0: Lamp 331, you're working around Panther City. We're at 2000 currently in Metro.
1: Yeah, Grady Air, we're at 2500.

morning. The time is 12 a.m. Wind conditions clear. Temperature 76 degrees. K-A-N.

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1: Good morning.

Okay.

0 kilos here, 5 miles south of the field. At 3,800, inbound for a runway inspection, runway 17. There's my time, the field time 4-7, down there.

0: temperature 72 degrees.
1: Experimental 450 Kilo Sierra, speed of the north of the field, under 10 through 4,600 inbound, for 30 miles.

Zero Kilo Sierra's Mutt Model to the north of the Suffern. You can see the sound of the field at 3,100 inbound for damage on 2 minutes 5.

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0: Brazil, about the 700 left base runway 23, ready to count traffic.
1: Traffic, here's 4150 uniform, 4 miles, straight and final, runway 31, full stop, ready to count.

0: Chapman. I haven't talked to you since we were talking about brisket. Man, thanks for that. Thanks for the tip on the brisket at Aldi. It was good. And the price was good. And I don't have 8 pounds of brisket left over. We had just enough to freeze for another meal. I sliced it up, put it in the freezer, so when I get a hankering for brisket, all I gotta do is open up the freezer and then turn on the either the microwave, or I like to defrost that in a pot of boiling water. I put the brisket in one of those vacuum seal packages, and then when you're ready to defrost it, just throw it in a pot of boiling water, and it comes back to life at a perfect 212 degrees. Anyway, how are you?
1: Yeah.
0: all day. Probably because I didn't get up till 11:30. I know, call me a slacker. I woke up the first time at 10:30, and I went to the bathroom. I went back to bed for an hour, and then dove back into the cupboard, and I was asleep. Well, back to sleep in a second. But, it looks like we've had some rain overnight, or early this morning. The areas where the sun is... we got some rain overnight, which is good. We'll have to water. Well, maybe I'll have to water today, but I think 66 tomatoes yesterday. I just have small tomatoes growing, little grape and cherry tomatoes, couple stuff, and I picked 66 of them, but I think my tomatoes are about done for the season. I don't see any new flowers on the plant, and the plant doesn't look that great. You know, you can keep watering a plant, but I think there's a point in time where it's just not going to take any more water. Fine, so I'm pretty happy about that. But I think I got one more picking in me, and then all the fruit will be off the vine. But at least I won't have to water that every day. I have been watering every day. Now, I did plant a peach tree back in April. Somebody had sent me a peach tree via the U.S. mail or UPS. And I know it's not really good to plant a tree in the late spring just because it's going to get hot. And I've been watering the snot out of it, and it still looks pretty good. But... yeah, bring on the rain from my peach tree there. I don't think we have any chance of rain in the forecast today. So, anyway, K4WCO. Slice up and put on your sandwich. We eat a lot of salad, especially in the summer. So the grapes and cherry tomatoes were perfect. But anyway, I was actually incoming Wednesday, Thursday, Friday, and we got over 3 inches at my house. Matter of fact, when we left Friday, we headed up here about 1 o'clock, and it was raining pretty good. So my grass looks pretty good. Probably the best it's looked in several years, because we've had a pretty good amount of rain. But yeah, we drove through that rain pretty much until we got to Tocoa, and then the rain stopped. But we must have got a pretty good amount of rain last night, because just going past a little low spot in the street here, there's a good amount of water in a puddle. So we must have got decent amount of rain last night, and it is very humid out here. Holy cow! I feel like I'm in a steam bath. But anyway, I'll go one more with the Hans. I'm heading back to the house here, getting ready to make the turn up.

A lot of people will tell me I'm a bad rib cooker, but I like to boil mine for about an hour and a half, and then just stick them in the oven or on the grill, sauce them up. I know a lot of people say you're losing all your flavor by boiling them, but hey, that's the way I like to do them. They come off, fall off the bone tender, and it's an easy way. And your cue, your peace and quiet. And, yeah, we'll catch you hopefully during the week sometime. AB5HM, K4WC, L73.

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South.

Delta Alpha.

is turning 45 degrees downwind, runway 3, crest

I'm going to get

Traffic, 500 uniform, 3 northeast, 1500, 6 1, 7 traffic.

off.

little bit.

Vail County, Traffic, Sinatra, 69 Gulf Delta, 6 miles out on the ILS 31, Vail County.

back up Elderwood now, 3 mile final for runway 31 on the ILS. It is all touch only.

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number 116. Covington Highway 285, 1.5

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Allah'a

0: 2300, and teardrop into right traffic for runway 28. Pick up Fox.
1: About 5 miles to the east and over Flyman Field at 3400 for a light teardrop into the 45-31.

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309 Delta Alpha, overflying that field at 3,100 for right. 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
0: Mile 2-1, mother.

0: So that's the one who picked up on that. They talked on my D-Way and mentioned the pattern, and I got this on my D-Way. 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
1: Delta Alpha

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like, and

0: fact, I have not been operating a lot of HS the last 3 weeks or so. I did get out of the shack last night and get on with the locals on 75 for just a little while. I didn't stay on long. But yeah, you know, we're going down in the solar cycle. Cycle 25 is fading. So we're going to have some, you know, bad years. That's just the way it is. So anyway, what this is here on the street. Never can tell up here. Anyway, feeling pretty good up here. Got a bunch of crap to deal with, I guess. I had three come down, hit two of my vehicles. I got an air conditioner that seems like this is the year that everything in the house is starting to go south on me. I'm definitely going to be spending some money here. Not on radios either.
1: I didn't know that. Man, I tell you what, that's, yeah. You might go out there and maybe do your rain dance or something. It starts raining, you get out there, you know, whatever you gotta do.
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2: to northwest, setting up for 45 left downwind on lane 31 there.
1: The only thing I can

that happened to me once, and it was my fault. I have an old Jeep, a 97 TJ. And we wanted to go ride in this Jeep Jamboree that we're doing up here, the first one, first annual. I think they're up to about 5 years now they've been doing it. They had over, well over 1,000 Jeeps that staged at the flea market parking lot. So the day before the Jamboree, I put a battery in, and the battery tray was all rusted out. And I thought, I just put the battery in here, you know. Thought about maybe putting a bungee cord or something around it. And we went on the Jamboree and had no issues, had fun. And then the next weekend, we decided, well, the Jeep's running again. I got a new battery in it. Let's go up to one of our favorite trails here. There's a nice little trail not far from here, like 2 miles. So we don't have to drive far to get there. And we got about halfway up the trail, you know, and the battery is in there jostling around. And the positive terminal came in contact with the frame. And the Jeep just died. I was like, what's going on here? So I popped the hood and I immediately recognized what had happened. I'm lucky because I was able to get the battery moved with a stick. I used the stick kind of as a lever. But I kept thinking, man, this thing's going to catch fire or the battery's going to explode. Neither one was a good option out in the middle of the woods. My wife is giving me hand signals here.

Delta and Bogey. 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

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But now I gotta empty this thing every 2 hours. It's kind of getting to be a pain in the butt.

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It never had an issue up until 18. Well, when I first bought the house, I did have to get the capacitor changed in the main unit. But, it appears to be working properly. The outside unit kicks on. The fan's starting. It looks like the compressor kicks in because the kitchen lights usually dim just a second when the compressor kicks on. It's a real quick, but I can always tell when the compressor kicks on. I can hear the unit outside running. And the air handler is running too. There's no cold air coming out. My HVAC guy is going to come out here to get some information to order the new system. And he said he'll look at it and see if he can kind of get it back up and running until we can get it changed out. So keeping my fingers crossed there. K4WSTL.

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And I'm like, because I can. Because it works. And that's kind of my plan here. If we can't get some sort of resolution in a couple days, while I still have my truck, we may drive back to Cumming. And then when the body shop's ready for it, I may just drive it up here and get Lori to follow me. It'll be a lot of driving for one day, but yeah, we're still back and forth. And every time I go back to Forsyth County, I remember how much I don't like it there anymore. But hey, that's progress. 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Good chatting with you. I'm glad you came back to me. I'm not on the 6-7 machine much. I can't really hit it since the leaves came out. So I'm gonna have to put up a Yagi or something. But I'm out here a lot, so glad you ventured over to the 310 machine.

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back 907, find Charlie 10 miles to the northeast, inbound on F23, flip of the land 31.

0: doing a radio check. This is Kilo 4 Whiskey Charlie Lima, K4 WCL John. Sounds like you're on DMR, but I copied you just fine. Audio's not choppy or anything. I'm doing good. What you tested out over there?
1: Correct, Edith, that is Ed, KQ4WEB
0: Ed grew up very close to where I grew up. And you can see we're both very smart people because we don't live up there anymore. Anyway, well, good to hear you from Eugene, Oregon. I'm glad the weather's nice. It's hot and humid here. And other than that, we're just dealing with the the curveballs that life has been throwing at us here lately. Go ahead there, Ed.
1: Yeah, I just switched over to Direct Link, so I am off DMR now, but curious, Edith, how are you joining us here in Georgia and North Carolina? How are you coming in?
2: It's a DZ switch getting into the Commerce All-Star machine, which is linked up to Series and the Sundry folks. So,
1: DB
2: switch into
1: All-Star. That's what I was thinking, you might be doing All-Star. Okay, that makes sense. Welcome aboard.
0: It's called Repeater Phone, and I use the Repeater Phone app, and it works really well. It's not a free app. I think it costs $7 or $8, but to me, it was worth it because you can get back into one of the local repeaters without carrying any gear with you. Kind of neat. I've used it mobile, and it works pretty good mobile, too.
3: Just a little bit off that.
4: Yeah, it's also pretty bad delay on some reason.
2: And I can hear them, but I know y'all were shocked to hear that there's actually no traffic. Which kind of surprises me, because if we had a K7 show up on our receiver, I think somebody would come back to us. But apparently, K4 in Oregon is boring and nobody's in. KM4 in New Zealand.

0: I hadn't heard of that repeater phone, but I'm not an iOS person. But there is something similar to it on Android, and I actually got a device, a physical hardware device, that clamps onto the back of your Android phone, connects USB. It's from KV4P, it's called KV4PHC, and it gives you, you can get either a UHF or a VHF version, and it basically gives you a little ham radio to take with you that attaches to your phone. So I've used that a couple of times, but I have some mixed results with it.
1: I've not heard of that. I'd like to hear more. I've got a couple questions. Is it like a little RF device, and that's what you're transmitting from, and it's controlled by an app on your phone? Is that how that works? I'm a little confused. Or is it, I don't know.

0: I've not heard of that. I'd like to hear more. I've got a couple questions. Is it like a little RF device, and that's what you're transmitting from? And it's controlled by an app on your phone? Is that how that works? I'm a little confused. Or is it, I don't know. Is it like, I don't know. Anyway, maybe you can give us a few more details. And, well, Ed, you can get that DV Switch app. Edith's on an Android phone. And Edith, Kevin got it set up. I've talked to Kevin on here a few times in the last couple days. So, Edith, are you at the sailing event right now? And FYI there, Ed, Edith is a world-renowned competition sailing judge. And she goes all over the country judging sailboat races, and that's why she's out in Eugene, Oregon right now. Go ahead, Edith.
1: K-A-3-J-I. I don't know if I'm world-renowned, John. I might be world infamous, but yeah, I'm here for the Sizzle National. The Sizzle is an old class of boats, 19 feet long. Some of them are 30 feet. But there's 57 of them here, so that's pretty cool. And yeah, I sent the YouTube Kevin and kind of helped them with that. So I'm really, really happy that you got those out. But your ad is called DV Switch, Delta Sensor Switch. And it's a free app. You have to be registered on AllStar, and you have to send these guys a copy of your license. And then it's very, very easy to do. But I'm working off of my Pixel 9 Pro. So it works very, very well.
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3: App, and based on what I'm hearing from you, I think I'm going to go ahead and put that on my phone for sure, just to have it as a background app, and backup in case I'm ever out somewhere and don't have a ham radio with me. I appreciate that. I'll look at it.
0: I think it's great, you know, if you go on a trip, say a short trip, you don't want to bring a hotspot with you or an all-star node with you. You know, you can just take your phone with you, chat with your buddies back home. I like it. I like all-star a lot. I'm on an HT. Transmitting RF to my little simplex node, and it's connected to a Raspberry Pi 3, and it allows me to stay in contact back home. I cannot hit the other repeater up on Walker Mountain, the 14667. That's the Lanier Club repeater. I used to be able to hit it and get into it good, but as the trees up here have grown the last 15 years, when the spring foliage came out, I gave up trying to get into the machine. So this is kind of the next best solution for me. I can still go walk the dog and carry the handy talkie with me. Works quite well. K4WCL.
3: That's pretty neat.
1: But yeah, just to watch that.
3: You sound
1: that's
3: great.
1: The first time I've
3: walked the dog.
1: Yeah.
3: So,
1: nice
3: and you're sounding great as well. I can't,
1: Bob,
3: can't believe
1: you
3: were
1: thank you for
3: on a phone.
1: To my
3: but,
1: yes, Bob.
3: I'll try that DV Switch app. Appreciate it, you guys.
1: Anyway, KM4NDP.
0: Wow, that was almost a perfect double. I heard both of you, but I didn't really hear either one of you. So, Ed, go ahead, make your comments, and then pass it over to you. No. We always have to do ladies first, even though Edith's one of the guys. Go ahead, Edith, and then pass it over to Ed for his comments.
1: Well, sir, if I got out of queue, I apologize. But thank you.

0: 911 at the badge, that's the best compliment I can get.
1: Jackie on the SD.
2: Yeah, I was doing the same thing. I just wanted to be a creep. But you know, just let you know I'm watching you.
1: We climbed up a little bit of your tailwind. You got a pretty good headwind.
2: Yeah, it was flowing, but anyway, we'll have enough time to get back, but you'll beat it. So, have a good night.
1: Mm-hmm. Will do. See you tomorrow.
2: That's it.
0: Hey, I come back late Saturday night. So, I will have been fully acclimated to the Pacific time zone, and I will be jet lagged next Sunday. I come back about 11 o'clock next Saturday night. AM 4 NDB.
2: Wow. To get your, so what do they call that, circadian rhythm out of sync, and then you'll have to get it back in sync. Wow. Okay. Well, I didn't, you know, when you, I think it was yesterday, you said you were on the way to Eugene, Oregon. I thought, you know, usually when you do events, it's usually weekend stuff. And I thought, how are you going out to the West Coast on a Saturday and coming back Sunday? And I think Lori said you did post that it was going to be an all-week event, but I must have missed that somewhere. But anyways, well, sounds like you're having a good time. How do you like the Airstream? Is that a luxury glamping at its best or what? K4WCL, Pickens, South Carolina.
0: The Airstream is fine. What was really funny is the people who own it did not know I was staying there. And I was out and about, and they came in and they're like, what in the world is all of this stuff in our trailer? That would have freaked me out if it had been my boat or my trailer. But they're very nice. It's great. I mean, I slept with great sleep of the dead last night. But it's fine. It's like staying in a boat, but it doesn't rock. It's okay. I'm making sure not to use the plumbing system. That would be really funny. But yeah, the cool thing about this place, so I have the boat we race, which I've still got, is a boat called the Santana 20. And this club, Eugene Yacht Club, is like Santana 20 Century, the biggest fleet in the country. So I've got a lot of people I know, but I've never been here. And but I've got, I'm looking at boats that I've known and boats I've raced against for those KBs. So it's pretty cool. But I mean, there's like 30 boats that are like the boat I have, so it's pretty cool. AM4 in DB.
2: Phone just a few inches. Your audio is a little bit distorted, or you may go into the settings. I know the repeater phone app has a way to adjust the mic gain up and down, which is just a tad bit distorted. But how big are these boats? You said they're wooden. So this is more of a kind of an old school racing event?

0: get rid of the keyboard. These boats, out of some of wooden, many of them are fiberglass, and they are 19 feet long, and they were first designed, I think, in the 40s, maybe the 30s. We've actually got an old hull of one in our backyard that we got for free. They were fixing it, put in the dump, and we'll go and use it as a motorboat every now and again. So the boat that I have is 20 feet, but like the same thing as 20 feet. The boats are racing. They're called Sizzle, C-S-I-S-T-L-E. Tango, Hotel, India, Sierra, C-L-E. How do you say that? But anyway, but this is, it's a big, it's a very big class.
1: Tango Lima Echo for the record.
2: Well, that sounds like a lot of fun.
1: I would imagine that's more of an older kind of crowd.
0: There's people of all sorts. There are a bunch of older people, but I don't know if you remember back to Toba that I went to Cleveland for a week, and that's the same class I asked me to come back and shoot the judge. So, the people of all ages, people older than me, who I'm looking at a bunch of kids in their 20s right now, so it's a very popular class.
3: We're going to be 5-7 to the right, going to left down, currently 1-3, to your track, or minor.
1: I recall. All right, Ms. Edith, I'm going to let you go. I'm going to let you get back. Are you on the boat right now, by the way?
4: K-A-3-J-I-J-R.
5: The right crosswind for runway 28. Coming.
0: Okay. We have, once they come in, we've got 30 minutes for anybody to follow protest. So we're just hanging out on shore waiting for them to finish. And anyway, great talking to you. Glad to know that this works. And I'll try to raise the YouTube receiver again and see if anybody is out there. Paying for NDB. I include 73.
1: Bob, jump in there. Go ahead, Bob.
6: I heard you in there. I was just having a conversation. I was just going to wait for it to thin out a little bit before I said good evening to you. And thanks for logging into my All-Star and giving it an exercise, because it hasn't been used much since we got everything changed over internet-wise.
0: Well, this is one I have as default, so it's whenever I'm doing off-call, I'll be going through your machine because it's routine. And thanks for checking me in on the HF Aries. I appreciate that.
1: It sounds good there on the app, so. All right, gents and ladies, I'm bailing here. I'll catch y'all later. I'm sure there's a dog walk in my future at some point tonight. K4WCO. Still sitting here in 80 degrees. Bye-bye.
6: Hi, Gabby. Have a good evening. 73 to you. Gabby says, I heard you early this morning. I work security at the church. And also, have availability, I can listen in to my repeater at the same time, and I heard you throw your call out there when I sent you the text, but yeah, you sound just like you're sitting in a room here. It's very good audio, very good connection, so glad you're making use of it. It's a nice feature to have.

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1: Traffic, clear check. 453 is on a 5 mile final runway 31, has 5 set to the right, on that left down in front of 130.

Roger, 23, break out the funnel, runway 31, 577 to the right, going left now on runway 13, there.

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1: For traffic, clear track 43, flying area to the northwest, northeast, on call there.

Authority, runway 28, will be turning to the west, leaving the pattern, coming to traffic.

0: Temperature 86 degrees. K-A-3-J-I-J-R.
1: I am 10 miles to the south, inbound to land on runway 23, 28. 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